and then meeting his beautiful wife. 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

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By the way, I still have your letter. I still hold on to your confessions. I still lie about getting better. You still obsess about the middle.

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They fly like bees to the honey. Honeypot. They fly like bees to the honeypot. Honeypot. 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